0: enough for me to go around. 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Oh, me? You already know it is. 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
1: bridge.

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0: don't know what I'm doing.
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0: So you're like, I hope I'm spending this here, but I don't know uh-huh. if this is the right thing to do. And yeah. It's flipping scary.
1: Yeah, it is.
2: Michael Kiwanuka, świetna nowa piosenka z wykorzystaniem głosu Chicka Corea z 1980 roku, tak chyba mniej więcej.

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These Gregorian vows he makes to himself are a waste of time. And time doesn't matter to the cosmos, so why should it matter to him? It's just a frame to hang his humdrum hopes on. It's just a measure of his decay. He knows he'll cave. He knows he's weak.

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Your body is what I'm all about. 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I'll show you. 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I'd do it for you. Of course I'd undress in front of you. And when I'm naked, what shall I do? 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
1: A. She could be my little freckle face fidgeter. Me but miniature, sleeping on the sofa till she tackles and I tickle her the whisperer. I could be your listener, telling me your stories while I'm showing her a signature, the scribbler. Saying that she's finished, but I tell her eat a spinach and she'll see the sky's the limit, trust. Cause when we're with it, I can feel it, ain't no limit. Just be free, me and my sister, I can see the sky's the limitless. I feel her brush a hand across my cheek till I speak. I yawn and say good morning, keep her sweet, squeeze her deep till she giggles, starts to wriggle in the sheet. Then she disappears and sweeps me off my feet. I need to eat. I'm reminded of the handshakes. Remember that I

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I'll be sticking with her, hold her close and deeper within her. She would better me, reading the recipe, we're cooking dinner. My little sinner wonder walking in the park. Put her to bed and end up talking till it's dark. She spins a web and I get caught up in the laugh. I should go but though I know I shouldn't ask. See my sister's like, nah, there's one more task. I ain't bored of one. Laying with her till the morning come. More begun, I'm a warmer like the morning sun. Good morning Ben, again we talk until the morning's done. And I'm reminded of the handshakes. Remember that I promised her some pancakes. So I stagger to the stove, start to stand brace. See I'ma make

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Yo, I lost my reputation, and at the same time found my inspiration in the silence of the basement. Patience.

As far as music itself goes, you know, the simplest thing to forget is that what music is about, and any kind of art form is about, is creating the kind of things that you think are beautiful. In other words, when you sit as a piano player and you're creating, you have to learn to be certain about what you like, not what you think sounds good to someone else. 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
1: Beware of the free dinners, aroma stronger than the disdain. 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
2: As far as music itself goes, you know, the simplest thing to forget is that what music is about and any kind of art form is about is creating the kind of things that you think are beautiful. In other words, when you sit as a piano player and you're creating, you have to learn to be certain about what you like, not what you think sounds good to someone else. Say, first thing is you have to learn your own heart and your own mind about sound. So whatever you think is beautiful, that's what's beautiful, see, and you have to pursue that.

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